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And this time, ato nang tuyo ko na ato tambiyo. 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Congratulations, Osaka Nas Liniment and the UA the user. 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
2: 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Bye.

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1: To our Governor of the Province of Bohol, Governor Aris Omintado, patanganta sa masibang pagpak. To our three district representatives, Congressman John Jesnel Babayap, ably represented by my good friend, kay ako ni kauban sa una when I was then the City Councilor of Tagbilaran, Ondoy Borja. Congressman Vanessa Omintado, represented by GP Maslog. And Congressman Alexi Besas Tutor, represented by Board Member Greg Hala. Mayor Jane Yap of the City of Tagbilaran, represented also by our girlfriend Ondoy Borja. Our Provincial Legal Officer, Attorney Handel Lagunay. Our Provincial Director, Colonel Patricio Digay. We have also with us Colonel Maligon, Prosecutor Doroy, the Provincial School Superintendent, Dr. V. Tuarez. We have also my compare, my bro, General Joseph Sibilia, all our local chief executives, members of the Sangguniang Panlalawigan, members of the Management Executive Board, heads of national government agencies, ato usab pasidunggan ang atong mga kauban sa serbisyo publiko, mga opisyal sa local o national nga kagamhanan, mga representante sa lain-laing sektor, mga bisita, maayong adlaw o malipayong National Heroes Day. Heroes Day, kaninyong tanan. It is my great honor and privilege on behalf of the Provincial Government of Bohol to warmly welcome all of you to our celebration of National Heroes Day. Today, we come together to honor the men and women whose courage and sacrifices became part of the foundation upon which our nation stands today. We remember the heroes whose names have become part of our national story, but we also remember that the story of the Philippines is made richer by the courage of people from every corner of our country, including our beloved province of Bohol. Bohol has always had a place in the story of our nation. We remember Francisco Dagohoy, whose name is forever associated with one of the longest struggles for freedom in our history. We remember Tamblot, whose resistance reflected the determination of our ancestors to preserve their beliefs and identity. And we remember Dato Sikatuna, whose historic sandugo remains deeply woven into our understanding of Bohol's place in Philippine history. These are not only names from our past, they are part of our identity as Boholanos. Their stories remind us that the character of a people is shaped by the values they choose to preserve: courage in times of difficulty, dignity in times of uncertainty, and unity in times when it matters most. Mao nga importante nga atong ipasa kini nga mga istorya ngadto sa atong mga anak ug sa sunod nga henerasyon. 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As we celebrate today, may we take pride in the legacy entrusted to us by those who came before us. May we continue to value the freedom they helped secure, preserve the heritage they left behind, and build a future that gives meaning to their sacrifices. And as we gather here today, let us also be grateful for the opportunity to celebrate our history together as Boholanos, as Filipinos,

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1: 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Mag-Neozeb C Plus 40 na. 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

Ladies and gentlemen, we now conclude another day of broadcasting activities. You have been listening to DYRD-AM, a commercial broadcast station, a sister enterprise of the Bohol Chronicle, owned and operated by Chronicle Broadcasting Corporation, as authorized by the National Telecommunications Commission, Department of Transportation and Communications. DYRD-AM operates daily from 5 o'clock in the morning to 11 o'clock in the evening on 1161 kilohertz on the AM band with a power of 5,000 watts. The studio and transmitter are located at the Bohol Chronicle building along Biinting Street, Tagbilaran City, Philippines. DYRD-AM is operated and maintained by the following personnel, duly licensed by the National Telecommunications Commission: Phil Abandula, Jerry Cajes, Nestor Maglajos, Alex Igan, Gualberto Tulo, all first-class radio telephone operator. DYRD-AM is now signing off.

Ladies and gentlemen, we now begin another day of broadcasting activities. You are listening to DYRD-AM, a commercial broadcast station, a sister enterprise of the Bohol Chronicle, owned and operated by Chronicle Broadcasting Corporation, as authorized by the National Telecommunications Commission, Department of Transportation and Communications. DYRD-AM operates daily from 5 o'clock in the morning to 11 o'clock in the evening on 1161 kilohertz on the AM band with a power of 5,000 watts. The studio and transmitter are located at the Bohol Chronicle building along Binting Street, Tagbilaran City, Philippines. DYRD-AM is operated and maintained by the following personnel duly licensed by the National Telecommunications Commission: Phil Abandula, Jerry Cajes, Nestor Maglajos, Alex Igan, Gualberto Tulo, all first-class radio telephone operators. DYRD-AM is now signing on.

not as coincidence, but as divine providence. 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I can imagine our Blessed Mother telling me, "Abet, do not be afraid. 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This is the beautiful role of Mama Mary. She accompanies us on our journey towards the heart of God. In our first reading, Elijah is on Mount Carmel. The land is suffering from a terrible drought. Elijah prays for rain, and then a small cloud appears from the sea. We are told, as small as a man's hand. Ang dag-om, murara kadak-a sa atong kamot. If we were there, perhaps we would say, "Maura na, Lord. Kagamay ana, di na makadag ulan." We are like that sometimes. Mureklamo ta sa gagmay nga mga lihok sa Dios. Gusto man tagdag ko, God, or masulba dayon ang problema. Pero dili maningon ana mulihok ang Dios. God often begins with something small. But you know what happened? That small cloud soon brought abundant rain. Christian tradition sees in that little cloud an image of Mary, a simple young woman from Nazareth. No wealth, no political power, no influence, not even a follower on Facebook. Gamay ra gyud kayo si Maria, and yet, through her came our Lord Jesus Christ, the Savior of the universe. My dear friends, this is an important lesson for all of us. We should never underestimate the small beginnings of God. A small prayer, kanang inyong gamay nga pag-ampo, makapausab nagtaw. A small act of kindness, every little act of kindness is a step closer to heaven. Kanang inyong gamay nga buhat sa kaayo, makapalangit nimo. A small act of forgiveness, a small yes to God, can change a life, if not the world. Just like Mary's simple fiat, "Let it be done to me according to your word." That simple yes opened the door for Jesus to enter the world. We often want to do something great for God. We want to change the Philippines. Pero base ng Ginoo mo ingon, "Anak, sugdi sa inyong balay." We want to stop corruption. 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We want peace in the whole world. Pero moingon ang Dios, "Anak, pakiguli una sa imong silingan." Can you imagine? Gusto kag kalinaw sa kalibutan, pero sa imong silingan, nagigbungol pa.

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